Picture this, just a kid with a heavy burden, having a hard time with the world that he was seeing. A broken heart with a head full of questions like,

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0: Yeah, it just kind of sticks with you, doesn't it? Country we all love.
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0: 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We're one big country family.
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4: Hey, y'all. 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
5: What's going on, y'all? This is Morgan Wallen.
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0: We're always right there with the hottest country whenever you need it.
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0: The best new country for the Netherlands, Belgium, and the Dutch Caribbean. It's From the Heartland with Camille Janssen.
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1: Oh, yeah. That's it. That's it. That's it. That's it, baby.

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1: Yo, what do you want, man?
0: My girl just caught me.
1: You made her catch you?
0: I don't know how I let this happen.
1: With who?
0: The girl next door, you know?
1: Man.
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1: Said it wasn't you.
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